0: She told me about a phone call that she had with Morgan Wallen. Apparently, she talks to him on the phone all the time.
1: Wow.
0: And, I got the whole scoop, so I cannot wait to tell you about it.
1: Okay. Ian Munsick's going to be joining us as well. Mm-hmm. Also, we got another Hollywood preview review for the new Minions movie, which our kids are going to be super stoked about. So that's coming up. First, though, it's song number 7 from Riley Green. This has changed my mind.
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1: 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Mike's got this.
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1: This is a good kind of dirt and good news for Ella Langley because she is breaking records. She has just become the first female in 67 years to break this record on the Billboard charts.
2: 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Like, it's clearly 67 years, it's never happened. Morgan Wallen is the only country act to ever do this. But yeah, Ella's up there. And if she can hang on to this, she can do like so much more. Like, if the song with Morgan Wallen makes it to number three, she will have one, two, and then three. The three spot. That's amazing.
1: She's become.

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0: Robin Holly.
1: All right, so there's not a lot of information out there on this big collab from Ella Langley and Morgan Wallen. It's called I Can't Love You Anymore, but Ella told you the story, Holly.
2: I was like, can you please like tell me like how are you guys getting together? Like, what is happening? I thought I knew that there was like some juice there, like some information. So here's the thing. Ella Langley and Morgan Wallen have been trying to write a song together, apparently for a while. They just could not be together in the same room, or they couldn't figure out the timing of it. So finally, Morgan's like, Ella, why don't you just write it? Like, you write it. Like, let, you can do it. And so she's like, okay. So she calls up her friend Austin, and who is also a songwriter, and she says to him, do you want to write the biggest song of your career tonight? Huh. And he's like, yes. And so he comes over. Then she calls her friend Joy Beth Taylor, who just had a baby. And Joy Beth says, I'm literally just like, I'm not ready yet to like start writing songs. Like, I'm just, you know, in like my brain is a fog. I can't do it. I won't be over there. So Ella's like, okay, fine, no problem. So Ella, they start writing the song, and Joy Beth Taylor, in like the 11th hour practically, she's like, hey, I'm coming over to write this song. So she drives over. They stay up to 3 a.m. Okay. They write the song. They send it to Morgan in the morning. The next morning, Morgan wakes up, listens to the song, is like, I love it. Let's do it. And now here we have the song.
1: I wish all the stories behind the songs were this good.

0: board show.
1: They have a membership to, what is it, AARP now? Is that what it is?
0: Yeah, they're good. They're getting
1: a couple
0: Social
1: more years
0: Security.
1: They're going to be getting Social Security. They look good for 61, and it's going to be an amazing time with Shania hosting it all. So.

0: do. Fancy life.
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0: This is where we put down our phones. We don't Google. We don't ChatGPT. What's the question?
1: The question is, what is the best-selling book of all time? And Rob, I know you're not a reader, but...
0: Oh, I used my brain. I think it just came to me, actually, just now.
1: Did you use your brain? Did it spark into your memory?
0: Yes.
1: What do you think it is?
0: Is it the Bible?
1: It is the Bible!
0: Yeah!
1: Look at that.
0: This game is a confidence booster when you use your brain.
1: Yeah, you're like, oh my God.
0: Yeah, instead of
1: Googling.
0: I bet
1: you for some, it came so easy. It was like, boop, right in their brain. But for a couple of hours, you got to think a little harder, you know? And it's okay. You're using your brain. And I'm really proud.

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1: Okay.
0: He said, people could smell BS from a mile away.
1: Ooh, what is he talking about? We're going to find out coming up, and we're going to play his new song.

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0: 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Aaron Watson, live at the Johnson County Fair, August 1st. 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
1: Ian, what do you think people relate to the most in your music? Is it, you know, because a lot of it's about the West, but do you think it's just because, like, maybe it's really honest?
2: People can smell BS from a mile away, man. 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And that's just always what I go back to, man. 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
0: The Wolf.

0: You know, when you're the man of the house, there's one thing that you are responsible for doing.
1: Right. What is that? Taking out the garbage?
0: One of the things that you're always responsible for doing is killing spiders.
1: Oh.
0: But
1: is that's the man? I guess so.
0: I
1: don't care about spiders.
0: Do you yell for your husband to come kill spiders or no?
1: No. I'll do that myself. Sometimes, if I'm feeling up for it, I'm going to let that spider go. I'm going to let it go outside. I'm going to let it live its life.
0: Let me tell you something, though, that was even a little bit terrifying for me.
1: Was it?
0: On the toilet, okay?
1: Oh, no.
0: And I reached to get a few pieces of toilet paper.
1: Mm-hmm. A few pieces.
0: Four, actually. You do four at a time. You fold it over, and then you fold it again. Those are the rules.
1: Oh.
0: So you don't waste it.
1: No, listen, if you're talking toilet paper, there's no such thing as just wasting toilet paper. Unless you're like five and you're really wasting
0: toilet
1: paper.
0: Well, that's what I'm saying.
1: Paper.
0: The kids, they scrunch it all up. This is a whole different topic. Anyways.
1: No.
0: No need to talk about how many pieces of toilet paper you use. I pulled the toilet paper out and the spider fell out from...

0: Now, but now you're stressed because you're still not packed because you spent your your whole day chatting with chat about what to wear.
1: I spent 2 hours probably uploading pictures, and then I was like, God, this is wasting so much water, I think. And then I looked up how much water I was wasting doing this, and ChatGPT told me it was only about a cup full of water. That's what it said. So I was like, well, a cup. It's like a toilet flush or more. You know, like, it's fine.
0: Yeah, but it's a time suck.
1: Oh, it was fun. It was fun. 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
3: Is the Minions pursuing their filmmaking dreams in 1920s Hollywood before accidentally summoning monsters with a spell book.
4: Oh, actually, that you know what? We did see this preview at the theater when we went to see the Mario movie.
3: All right. So this movie comes out July 1st. I'm saying it's going to be a summer blockbuster. Everyone's going to see it. It looks so good.
4: Yeah. My son already said he wants to go see it. So we are in.

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1: So we need to talk to them about that, their performance at Stagecoach. 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

0: So if you're on the dating app Bumble and you are a woman, I don't know anything about Bumble because I've been married for a while now.
1: Well, you know, it's like where women message first. Like that was like Bumble's whole thing is like women make the first move. Women, the power is yours. Women, the power is in your hands. You are the powerful one, woman. And now they're taking that away.
0: What?
1: That is not happening anymore. No.
0: Yeah, well, guess who's to blame?
1: Taking away that requirement. So,
0: guess who's to blame for this?
1: I don't know
0: who. AI.
1: Oh, is that AI assistant? Yeah.
0: They're doing they're testing an AI assistant called Bee that conducts onboarding interviews and recommends matches based on values. So again, it's another situation where humans think that AI can do better
1: to fix it. Yeah. Just, you know, I don't know how I feel about this, but ladies, I know it's rough out there. So good luck to you.

0: girl.
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3: I bought a swing set for my kids because I wanted to be a good dad. I should have read the box first. Some assembly required. Some? I'm not sure these people even did anything on their end. This thing was one step removed from me mining the ore from the earth myself. 1,000 pieces of metal in a box. Do they have a job application for working at a swing set plant? Probably only has two questions on it. Are you lazy beyond all reason? Do you hate your dad? Some assembly required. At the bottom of the box, there's one of these comment cards. Please fill this out and tell us what you think of our product. So I filled it out, ripped it up, scooped up the pieces, and sent it to him with a note that said, some assembly required.

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0: 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And I'm here with Craig Thomas, who co-created the show along with Carter Bays. Hi, Craig.
1: Hey, Josh. 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

0: 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Hey, thanks for listening and hanging out with the Rob and Holly Show. Be back tomorrow. We're going to have a very special guest, a couple of guys from the Red Clay Strays.
1: Brandon and Drew are stopping by. And if you remember, they beat out Old Dominion recently for the CMA Award for Group of the Year. We've got to talk about that and so much more. So make sure you join us tomorrow.

0: 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Jenny and Jagger in the morning. 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
1: Lainey Wilson and Devlin Hodges are officially married. The country music star and former NFL player said, "I do," on Sunday, May 10th at the Ruskin Cave, according to Vogue. Wilson wore a custom Oscar de la Renta gown featuring delicate Japanese cherry blossoms along the neckline and scattered throughout the dress. The couple met on a blind date in 2021 and announced their engagement in February of 2025.
2: The lineup of presenters of this Sunday's Academy of Country Music Awards in Vegas has been announced. Ashley McBride, NASCAR Hall of Famer Carl Edwards, NASCAR driver Corey LaJoy, Keith Urban, Lauren Elena, Michael Bublé, Shaboozy, The Warren Treaty, TJ Osborne, plus NFL stars Andrew Whitworth and Ryan Fitzpatrick. The show takes place at MGM.

Jenny and Jagger in the morning and the most nonstop country music all day. 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

0: Your dating consultants, Mo and Stickman, have a little message for you. Apparently, the secret to finding a loyal guy may be lowering your standards a little bit.
1: Do we want to do that?
0: I'll tell you what I'm talking about. Coming up on the Mo and Stickman Show.

0: We here on the Mo and Stigman Show are proud to be your dating consultants. See, Mo and I have made it through the dating process. Each of us found our significant other, got married, thereby winning the dating game.
1: Yeah, buddy.
0: Ladies, there is a theory floating around right now that the less traditionally attractive guy may actually be the better long-term partner. And the whole thinking is that guys who aren't constantly getting attention may be more likely to stay home and focus on family and stick around, while the super handsome guy may spend a little more time noticing other attractive people.
1: What would you feel if you were defined as not traditionally attractive male?
0: I know I am defined as. It's fine. One expert even joked that the less attractive guys are more likely to stay home and eating snacks and helping raise the kids. Now, before anybody gets offended, this idea did not come from watching humans. It came from observing insect-eating birds called flycatchers. And apparently the better-looking birds were more likely to wander off and father chicks in other nests.
1: While
0: the less flashy birds stayed at home.
1: I guess the apple doesn't fall far from the tree. Is that what you say here?
0: I mean, yeah. What I'm saying is we're taking relationship advice from

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0: Mowing Stick Man, country question. What did you want to be when you grew up?
1: I remember saying, oh, I'm going to be a doctor when I grow up, and I'm going to specialize in pediatrics. And yeah, what? I think that dream shattered about high school when I realized, wait, I don't like math.
0: That's a whole lot of math.
1: Science doesn't really excite me anymore. So honestly, the smarts and then even the interest of it. I think it's all fascinating, but as I got older, too, I don't know if I can handle some of the things doctors have to see on a day-to-day.
0: No.
1: I got kids with one that has a broken arm. And
0: right.
1: It's, what?
0: Yep. Mm-hmm. So, for me, I said in the standing in the band room at DeKalb County High School, Smithfield, Tennessee, I said, I'm going to be in the music industry one way or the other. Here I sat. But I thought I was going to be a photographer in the music industry. And I was going to take pictures for some rock magazine or something like that. That was kind of my plan. Travel the world, take pictures of concerts, right? And some eye doctor told me that I was partially colorblind.
1: Oh.
0: And that shattered my dream. I never claimed to be smart.
1: It was just a blessing because then you get to work with me.
0: That's exactly right. That's exactly right. So, Mo and Stickman, country question. When you were younger, what did you want to be when you grew up? If you're listening on the Odyssey app, you can tap on the microphone on the station page, leave us a voice message,

0: Your truck's thirsty. Gas prices are ridiculous. And payday is still, well, too far away. 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

0: It is a Mo and Stick Man country question. What did you want to be when you grew up?
1: When I grew up, I wanted to be a truck driver.
2: And? Did you become one?
1: Yes, I did.
2: Look at you.
1: I don't do that now, though. I didn't like being away from home.

0: Samoan Sick Man, country question. What did you want to be when you grew up?
1: A National Geographic photographer.
0: Me too. Actually, no, I wanted to be a rock star photographer.
2: So did you become a photographer?
1: I do photography on the side.

0: time zone am I on? What country am I in?
1: It doesn't matter. It's 5 o'clock somewhere.
0: It's always on 5 in Margaritaville, come to think of it.
1: Yeah, I heard that.
0: You've been there, haven't you?
1: Yes, sir.
0: I've seen your boat there.

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0: If your kid insists on chicken nuggets and fries for every meal, dad might be a part of the reason.
1: Excuse me.
0: Yep, it's true. We'll talk about it coming up in the Mo and Stigman Show.

I knew I'd see her around. I'd be at some party, she'd show up and I'd be walking out. Or across some parking lot, hiding behind her sister. I'd look up, she'd be at the red light beside me in that white Maxima with the sticker on the back. I'd act.

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0: If your kids are insistent on eating out and having fast food meals for every meal, turns out dad may be a part of the reason.
1: For real.
0: Turns out fathers may have a bigger influence on kids' eating habits than people realize because the more often dads eat fast food or restaurant meals, the more likely their children are wanting to do the same.
1: Now, I'll tell you why I did it. I did it because I can't cook.
0: See, now my husband can cook. Honestly, my husband is not a big fast food eater. He's kind of a little bit of a health nut. I probably am more guilty of it than he is. But there is one thing that my husband will eat all the time. Pizza.
2: For real.
0: If I am out of town, it is pizza almost every night on the menu. But here's the catch, though. I don't know that this study suggests that my kids fall under this umbrella because my kids are so sick of pizza. Because
1: right.
0: when they're with their dad, all they eat is pizza.
1: We don't have to eat pizza, do we?
0: To the point where when I get home, I'm like, what do we want for dinner? All of them, not pizza. Just not pizza.
1: Okay, so debunked, I guess.
0: At least at my house, I don't know that this is true for us.

0: Apparently, a lot of people don't think they have enough time for fun anymore.
1: Wait, did you ask me that question?
0: Let's talk about that coming up on the Moe and Stickman Show.

0: I can't wait to hear Mo's response to this. You ever get to the end of the week and then realize that every day was just work, errands, laundry, repeat?
1: Yes. Story of my life.
0: A lot of people are
1: taxi,
0: feeling
1: taxi. Don't forget that.
0: Got taxis in there. A lot of people are feeling that way right near. Nearly half of Americans say that life needs more fun in it. And 89% say having fun with other people actually helps relationships. Problem is, nobody seems to have the time. The average person says that they would love 17 extra hours a week to do enjoyable things. 2 extra hours a day. And honestly, the fun necessarily isn't, you know, even what's wild. Most people say that they want to watch TV more. Others say that they want to spend some time with family and friends.
1: I don't know that it's TV. I love going on trips. I would love to do more trips. Although we had a little weekend getaway just a couple weeks ago, not 10 minutes into the trip, and my youngest broke his arm. So I'm like, I can't, if we're even trying, I can't even find the fun because something happens.
0: That's true. Here's the thing. I don't want more time to have fun. I want to do less things so I have more time to have
1: fun. That's the strategy right there.
2: 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Look at her, man, look at me.

We are Mo and Stickman, and you can come say hi to us on any of our socials. Just look us up at Mo and Stickman. Spell it all out. STYCKMAN.

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0: baby, bye bye.
1: If it's on TikTok, it must be true, right?
2: Oh, yeah.
1: So there is a woman, and she has sparked a huge debate after posting a dramatic video begging men to stop wearing flip-flops. And she was not casually complaining either. She was literally crying.
2: What?
3: Stop wearing flip-flops. It's really gross.
1: That was it. That was the video.
2: That feels a bit dramatic. Was she trying out for a play?
1: Now, I don't know. A lot of people think that she was joking for content. But then the comments got all serious. Some people said flip-flops on men are an instant no, especially with jeans. Others called out the toe hair.
2: Really? That's just not been something that's ever really bothered me. I didn't realize that was the thing.
1: I don't...
2: Is it flip-flops specific or, you know, because, example, Birkenstocks, those are really coming back in again, which I love that trend. Can you wear those?
1: They say men can wear sandals, yes.
2: It's just the flip-flops.
1: Just flip-flops. See, I don't like... To me, flip-flops is shoe thongs. I don't want nothing between my toes. Okay. I can't stand it.
2: I'm going to be honest. I've known you a long time. I don't know that I've ever seen your feet.
1: And that's not a bad thing.
2: I'm not complaining.

0: Mo, I think I have found something that you could bring to the next party. No, no, you don't have to cook. I'll just
1: okay, I was about to say.
0: I'll tell you what it is coming up on the Mo and Stickman Show.

0: Well documented here on the Mo and Stickman Show. Mo's not a cooker. She don't like to cook.
1: No.
0: And when it comes to bringing stuff at a party, there is a very, very large possibility that she's just going to swing by the store and pick something up.
1: 100%.
0: So, the folks at Lunchables are apparently trying to move into the grown-up world now, and they have launched something called Snackables.
1: Okay.
0: Which are little shareable snack trays with crackers and cheese and fruit and snacks and graham crackers. Adult Lunchables pretending not to be Lunchables is what I'm trying to tell you.
1: Now, I'm not opposed to this.
0: Now, it's best I can tell with some of the pictures that I've looked up, it's not quite big enough to host a party, but I'm putting it out there in the universe that maybe they should go one step bigger. Partyables or something, right? But to promote the snackables, they have something called a charcuterie ring. And it's basic
1: charcuterie ring,
0: and it's basically a mini charcuterie board that you wear on your fingers. It has two rings that goes like on your middle fingers and it sits right on top of your knuckles. Yep.
1: Do you drink your tea with it while you use your little charcuterie ring?
0: Your charcuterie ring.
1: I love a good charcuterie, actually. That's what my lunches usually consist of. My one thing with Lunchables, it kind of is, to me, the meat feels a little slimy sometimes. Do the adult ones?
0: I don't know.
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0: am pretty excited about this. 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
1: Oh, yeah?
0: And it promises a lot of surprises. I did find out what one of the surprises was. You want to know?
1: Oh, yeah. What?
0: The M in MTV once stood for music. I don't know if y'all know that or not.
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0: On Sunday, May 10th at the Ruskin Cave, according to Vogue, Wilson wore a custom Oscar de la Renta gown featuring delicate Japanese cherry blossoms along the neckline and scattered throughout the dress. The couple met on a blind date in 2021 and announced their engagement in February of 2025.
1: The lineup of presenters of this Sunday's Academy of Country Music Awards in Vegas has been announced. Ashley McBride, NASCAR Hall of Famer Carl Edwards, NASCAR driver Corey LaJoy, Keith Urban, Lauren Elena, Michael Bublé, Shaboozy, The Warren Treaty, TJ Osborne, plus NFL stars Andrew Whitworth and Ryan Fitzpatrick. The show takes place at MGM Grand Arena and streams live on Prime Video at 8 p.m. Eastern. That's Third Shift Country News with Mo and Stickman.

0: Summer camp ain't just for kids anymore, especially if you used to be in band.
1: Yeah. Stick man.
0: I got a band camp story coming up on the Mo and Stick Man Show. Oh, no.

0: some people, when they hit retirement, they decide to take up golf more. Other people pick the clarinet back up.
1: Really?
0: There is a growing trend around the country right now of adults going to summer music camps designed specifically for grown-ups. Yes, band camp for grown-ups.
1: Oh, and Stickman, come back.
0: Man.
1: A
0: lot of them are people who played instruments as kids and put them away for decades. A lady named Lori Guess used to attend music camp back in Maine in the 70s as a teenager. Now she's 71 and retired from being a defense attorney, and she still goes to music camp. Organizers say that adults over 60 have just exploded. One music center says that participation in its adult ensembles has doubled to around 300 people.
1: When are you going?
0: If I had the time and the money, and the talent. I love band, but I was not a good musician.
1: Sure, that doesn't matter. That's where you go to learn, right?
0: Absolutely,
1: why
0: yes.
1: Why do you send your wife a flyer so she can sign you up?

0: That puts a wraps on it for the Mo and Stick Man Show. Before we go, though, a suspected thief in Florida helped himself to some convenience store stuff. Then when he was trying to leave, he got stuck in the air shaft.
1: Uh-oh.
0: I'm guessing maybe he shouldn't have eaten those Twinkies before he left.
1: A little extra layer.
0: I think so.
1: Added, maybe.
0: Say goodbye, Mo.
1: Goodbye, Mo.

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0: Jenny.
2: Good morning.
0: Jagger.
3: Good morning.
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2: Good morning, everybody.
0: Jenny and Jagger in the morning.
5: Now that I have my coffee.
6: Let's get it.
7: Good morning. It's Friday, just after 6 a.m. with Jenny and Jagger and Matt. Welcome to the show. Hi, you guys. How you doing this morning? Oh, you have a little cup of coffee?
2: I had to swallow my sip of Dunkin' coffee this morning.
7: I love Dunkin' coffee.
2: I do too. And I've decided Friday is my day for special coffee.
7: Yeah.
2: And sometimes I cheat and give myself special coffee during the week.
7: Okay.
2: But Friday, it's my day.
7: Oh,
2: it's
7: good.
2: Like a treat. I stop by. I got my Dunkin'.
7: You know, today's show is always a treat because we have the jump start with Matt.
2: I know.
7: That's ready to go at 7:40 this morning.
8: Yeah, that's right.
7: Am I getting better at the time, Matt?
8: Yeah, you know it.
2: We've only been doing the show
7: since September.
2: No, behind the scenes, people would be amazed at how we do the show every day and we have a schedule and a timeline. Neither one of us ever remember anything. Thank God you're here, Matt.
7: Yeah, Matt keeps us in track, on track.
8: Part of my job is executive producer.
7: I apologize to you guys. I'm getting used to a new screen layout. So I'm like, you know, I'm a creature of habit. I think you
2: know
7: this about me. I like, you know, being in my little comfort zone.
2: Mm-hmm.
7: Now I'm like, oh, things are a little opposite, but I want it this way and I'll figure it out. So we're so far so good. We haven't messed up yet.
2: Okay.
8: Well, we're only 2 minutes in.
2: Give us some time.
7: Yes, give us some time. I'm so happy it's Friday though.
2: I'm happy it's Friday, and I'm also happy that my kids only have a week left of school. It just feels like the end of the year. And gosh, they're not even like seniors or anything.
7: Oh,
2: do you know
7: wow.
2: what I mean? But I just feel like there's a lot going on, and it just feels very chaotic. So I'm just kind of like, okay, next Friday, they're done, and then that's just summertime begins. Let's go.
7: So literally, they're getting out of school right before Memorial Day?
2: Yeah.
7: Wow.
2: Question for you guys, because my sister and I were talking about that last night. When I was in school, we got out in June. My last day of school when I was a senior was June 18th. So you're like way into June.
7: Mine was like the first week of June.
2: Okay, so
7: June. Yeah.
2: Was it always like that here, Matt? Or did you get out in June?
8: For me, no. We would always be out by Memorial Day.
7: Wow.
8: Yeah.
7: I wish I was that as a kid. Regular. As a little kid, that'd be great.
8: It's different. But did you start school later, though?
2: After Labor Day.
8: See.
7: Oh, when do you start?
8: There you go. August.
7: Oh.
8: Always in August.
2: Yeah, my kids start in August.
7: Wouldn't you guys rather start in September than August?
8: No.
2: You want to know something? No.
8: I liked having that full June and July totally off.
7: Okay.
2: Yeah.
8: Love it.
2: Because to me, August, it's all over anyway. You know what I mean?
7: Oh, yes. That's interesting. And so you'd rather the beginning of summer off than
2: yes.
7: the... Okay. All right.
2: Yeah, for me anyway.
7: Okay, wow.
8: I'm
7: learning something new about you guys this morning. Okay, well, good for the kids getting out of school next week.
2: Yeah, I'm ready. I'm just ready. And it's funny, I'm ready. Like, I'm doing a lot for them in the morning. I'm here.
7: Well, we're happy to be here. I'm happy to be. Are you happy to be here?
2: I'm always happy to be
8: of
2: here.
8: Of course.
7: All right,
8: yes.
7: Let's do this. Friday morning, Ellen Langley now. It's 106.5 The Wolf.

0: is the all-new 106.5 The Wolf with Jenny and Jagger in the morning. Your weather for today, mostly sunny, high of 91. Tonight, we have a chance of showers and thunderstorms. It looks like it could happen overnight with a low around 68. We're seeing about 40% chance of showers overnight tonight. Tomorrow, for Saturday, slight chance of showers and thunderstorms after 1 o'clock in the afternoon. It's going to be partly sunny most of the day with a high near 90. And for Sunday, sunny again with a high near 89. And if you're looking ahead to Monday, just if you're curious, Monday will be breezy, partly sunny, with a chance of thunderstorms later in the day, high of 91. Right now, as you get started, it's 67 at the Wolf.
1: You know, that sounds like yacht rock weather. That's what that sounds like.
0: You know, I love yacht rock.
1: Well, I know you do. And you know that Keith Urban's putting out the yacht rock album. It's coming out in a couple weeks.
0: Yeah?
1: I've got another teaser for you. He's released another song, and it's so good.
0: Oh, you listened to it already?
1: Part of it. Yeah, it's so good.
0: Oh, I can't wait to hear it.
1: Yeah, you're going to love it. We'll talk about that in your Nashville Nuggets, everything happening in Nashville on the way here at the Wolf.

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0: Hot and spicy, just like Hattie B's. It's Nashville Nuggets with Jenny and Jagger in the morning.
1: Congratulations to the happy couple. Lainey Wilson is a married woman.
2: Yay, Lainey. Yes. Way to go. Oh, and she got married to Duck.
1: To Duck. Devlin Duck Hodges. And explain who he is, because I know he has something to do with sports.
2: Duck was a former Pittsburgh Steelers quarterback.
1: Okay.
2: He played some NFL football.
1: Good?
2: Yeah. Well, he was decent.
1: Huh.
2: Yeah, he did well.
1: Yeah.
2: Yeah.
1: You don't have to do anything now. He's married to Lainey Wilson.
2: Yeah.
1: Now, they got married Sunday in Tennessee, and there are a ton of pictures circulating on social media. In fact, Vogue picked this up. Vogue must have done a special shoot on them. So there's just some beautiful photos out there. I've put some up on our Instagram story at Wolf Kansas City if you'd like to take a look. Of course, Lainey looked stunning. The ceremony took place at the foot of a waterfall. Horse-drawn carriage. Lainey said the whole thing was absolutely her dream wedding. So congratulations to Lainey Wilson.
2: Yeah, way to go, Lainey.
1: Yeah, really happy for her. Keith Urban has dropped another one of his Yacht Rock covers. Jagger.
2: Ooh, I love some Yacht Rock.
1: I know you do. This time, it's his take on Steal Away, originally done by Robbie Dupree.
2: You know what? Honestly, it's a perfect remake. It sounds like it's perfectly done to where he's definitely like, it's an homage to Robbie Dupree.
1: The funny thing is, he says he's going to do a Yacht Rock album and everyone's like, haha, he's not serious. And then we find out he's serious. And now we hear the songs and I'm like, this is so good.
2: That sounds really good, honestly.
1: Yeah, the whole thing comes out. It's called Flow State. Comes out June 12th.
2: I can't wait.
1: And it's country music's party of the year, hosted by... together now. Shania Twain. The 61st Academy of Country Music Awards is coming up May 17th, which is Sunday night, 7 o'clock on Prime Video. No membership required. Everybody.

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0: Yeah. Oh, that's so it.
1: That's mine.
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0: looking through and I find these indoor soccer shoes. They're Nike. Mm-hmm. They look brand new. I know he only wore these things a couple of times, and I found them yesterday, and I was like, well, the timing on this couldn't be more perfect, because we just started something called Goals for Good.
1: That's right.
0: And I'm going to make a personal donation of these they're so gently used, they look brand new, soccer shoes to our good cause here.
1: That's perfect. That's what we're doing with Goals for Good. It's a soccer and sports equipment drive benefiting Big Brothers Big Sisters Kansas City, where we're asking if you could donate new or gently used gear for kids ages 8 to 20.
0: Yep. Yeah, certainly. If you'd like to buy something new for this, I mean, love to have it, but I know there are people like me out there, yeah, with those gently used, and you're like, what am I going to do with this? Here's what you can do with
1: it. Yeah.
0: So cleats, balls, shin guards, and more. Yeah. The drop-off bins are at Mizuma Credit Union locations across Kansas City, and Jagger, you and I are going to be out this Saturday morning.
1: Yeah, tomorrow morning.
0: That's tomorrow!
1: I know, tomorrow's Saturday.
0: Wow!
1: We're going to be out there 9:30 to 11:30 on the location in Overland Park off of 135th Street.
0: And I'm really excited about it, because it's a good drop-off point. If you've got the stuff, you want to just throw it in a bag and bring it to us.
1: Yeah.
0: Fantastic.
1: Yes.
0: Also, if you'd like to text Goals for Good, and that's all one word, Goals for Good, mm-hmm, to 44321, you can learn more and donate that way as well.
1: It's so amazing, by the way. And there's 10 locations, if you're wondering, all the Mizuma Credit Union locations, there's 10 of them throughout our Kansas City listening area.
0: Yeah. I'm super excited about this. Matt, do you feel like that? Do you guys, because I mean, the kids just grow so fast. You know, could you go through your stuff? You probably have some nice things to donate.
2: Oh, I feel like almost everybody kind of does.
0: Yeah.
2: Especially, I mean, at one point there was like, we're getting new gear every season.
0: Yeah.
2: Mm. And some of this is like barely worn out, especially something like a shin guard.
0: Yes.
2: You know, it's covered up by a sock. Probably doesn't get a lot, you know, unless the kids are like full on just kicking your child in the shins. They're usually okay, you know,
0: mm-hmm,
2: good enough to be donated. So yeah, this could help out so many children.
0: Yeah,
2: it's such a neat thing. And thank you already for your help on this.
0: Yep,
1: exactly.
0: Goals for Good. It's a little something we're doing here at The Wolf. If you want some more info on it, we got everything up on our website, which is
1: 1065thewolf.com.
0: 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So just looking forward to helping out the kids in our community with 1065 The Wolf.
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0: It's the all-new 106.5 The Wolf with Jenny and Jagger in the morning, and a free gas, free tank Tuesday is coming back on Tuesday.
1: It's amazing how gassy we are around here. So much gas.
0: Oh my goodness. And we love giving it away.
1: We do. Yeah, free tank Tuesday. We're doing it again on Tuesday, and if you're not sure what we're talking about or how this works, just make sure you're listening. There are three specific times that you'll want to listen.
0: Yes, 7:06, 8:06, and 9:06. So we could be in the middle of a song. We could be in the middle of talking about something.
1: Yeah.
0: Whatever's happening at that time, you'll hear like a little sound effect. We don't want to give it away, do we?
1: Well, you'll know it. It's the old service station bells.
0: Gotcha.
1: So like the bell. That?
0: Ding, ding.
1: Ding, ding, ding.
0: Okay, good. So listen for that. It's 7:06, 8:06, and 9:06. That's your cue to call to be caller 10.
1: Yeah.
0: And you get free tanks of gas.
1: Free tank of gas. So, yeah, if you have to fill up this weekend, you might want to rethink it. Try to hold off till Tuesday.
0: Oh my gosh, yes. And that's thanks to our friends at Express Stop, too, by the way.
1: Yeah, for sure. So free tank Tuesday, something we're doing here to help you out. We like to help out any way we can on 106.5 The Wolf.
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1: Wake up.
2: Good morning.
0: Jenny.
2: Good morning.
0: Jagger.
3: Good morning.
4: Rise and shine.
3: Good morning.
2: Good morning, everybody.
0: Jenny and Jagger in the morning.
5: Now that I have my coffee,
6: let's get it.
7: Well, good morning. It's just after 7 a.m. We have a very, very busy 7 o'clock hour for you. We have the Daily Dirt coming up with Matt Gaske. That's in a few minutes. We've got the Nashville Nuggets with Jenny Matthews. That's coming up this hour. Mm-hmm. We've got Jagger's Knowledge Knockout. That's at 7:30.
2: Nice.
7: And then at 7:40, we're going to get your weekend started early with a jump start.
2: That's when we get the party started around here.
7: That's right.
2: I'm excited about it. I'm excited to see what our very own Matt Gaske has worked up for us today.
7: We never know. He surprises us every week. He's laughing.
2: Big old dance party with all kinds of music. It's a lot of fun, and that's coming up. So, yeah, just stay with us.
7: Yes, yeah, so like I said, so much happening this hour. We like to keep it moving.
2: Mm-hmm.
7: We like this one, too.
2: Love this.
7: Tucker Wetmore, brunette. Yeah.

0: to kick the dust up.
1: It's the Daily Dirt. The Daily Dirt. The Daily Dirt. Might have a little dirt on my boots. It's the Daily Dirt with Jenny and Jagger in the morning.
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3: All right, Matt, what are three things we need to know this morning?
4: Well, thank you. And let's start with some really good news. Because when it comes to cancer, time is always a thing you want to have. As much time as you can.
2: Yeah.
4: And there's been a major breakthrough in pancreatic cancer treatment. So FYI, this new drug is being able to, or so far has been able to double the life expectancy so far.
2: Wow.
4: Of people that have pancreatic cancer. One of the highest mortality rates for all of cancers, just 3% of patients survive more than 5 years. The FDA approved this drug 2 weeks ago for early access after it was shown in clinical trials to extend the lives of some pancreatic cancer patients by nearly double the time.
2: Oh, that's great news.
3: Yes, yes.
4: So, really, really good thing to share.
3: Yes.
4: Also, the World Cup. We are less than a month out from the biggest sporting event in the entire world, right here in Kansas City.
2: Mm-hmm.
4: Well, it's playing across all of North America.
3: Mm-hmm.
4: And hey, if we're having the World Cup in America, we're going to do it our way, right?
2: Yeah.
4: And so, for the first time ever, the World Cup final is going to have a halftime show. Kind of like the Super Bowl, right?
3: Oh, wow.
4: Yes. So the World Cup final is going to be at MetLife Stadium where the New York Giants and Jets play.
3: That's right.
4: On July 19th. And the halftime show is Madonna.
2: No way.
4: Shakira.
2: Wow.
4: And BTS.
3: Wow.
2: Are you serious?

0: totally serious. They've never done this before, but again, it's America. We do big halftime shows
1: yes,
0: here.
1: Wow, we do. That's great.
2: That's very cool.
1: So fun.
0: Huge halftime show. Again, the World Cup will be in Kansas City. The first match is on June 16th. So it'll be here before you know it. But as it closes out, we're going big.
2: Yeah.
0: How about that?
1: Awesome.
0: All right. And hey, this weekend in Kansas City, some fun stuff happening. All right. So the Casey Symphony has a really neat show at the Kauffman Center. Dolly Parton's Threads, oh. My songs with in symphony. So Dolly's not there. She's like up on screen leading it, right?
2: Aww.
0: Whatever. But they're going to be playing her songs out of the Casey Symphony. If you want to go see a show, The Wizard of Oz is at the Casey Repertory Theater.
2: Okay.
1: That's my favorite movie of all time.
2: That's right.
0: If you want to go see the stage production, you certainly can.
1: You know what? I didn't even know that was happening, and I love shows at the Casey Rep. Well, it's such a great little theater.
0: Well, you should go.
1: Oh, my God. I'm going to go.
2: I know how much she loves that. Yes.
0: Jenny's writing it down.
1: I am writing it down. I didn't know.
2: Okay.
0: Yes. And then also, the KC Current goes tonight, taking on Houston. And the Royals are over in St. Louis, taking on the Cardinals. I-70 series. Here we go.

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2: Weather. Well, great day for us today. Sunny with a high of 91 tonight. Mostly clear with a chance of showers and thunderstorms overnight tonight, with a low around 68. For tomorrow, mostly sunny with a slight chance of thunderstorms as well. Only a 20% chance there. A high of 90 for Sunday, mostly sunny and breezy with a high right around 89. Right now, it is 67 and sunny at 106.5 The Wolf.

0: for everything going down in Music City. Here's Nashville Nuggets with Jenny and Jagger in the morning.
1: Well, Lainey Wilson is a married woman.
2: Yay, Lainey!
1: I know. Gosh, she looks so pretty. She and Devlin Duck Hodges tied the knot Sunday in Tennessee, and there are a lot of pictures circulating on social media. I've put some up in our @WolfKansasCity Instagram story if you want to take a look. Yeah, she looked absolutely gorgeous. The ceremony took place at the foot of a waterfall, had a horse-drawn carriage.
2: Man.
1: Lainey said it was absolutely her dream wedding. Congratulations to the happy couple. Matt, can you share what you were sharing earlier? Is that like, are we allowed to share that?
3: Yeah, probably. Okay. I mean, she put the pictures up on Instagram,
1: right?
3: Then
1: it's public, yeah.
3: Yeah, yeah. One of Danielle's former, I believe she was her standmate in high school orchestra, violin player, Alicia. Now, Alicia tours with some big artists playing violin for them. Like, she was here playing for Ed Sheeran.
1: What, really?
3: When he played at Arrowhead a few years back.
2: Oh, wow.
3: She was at Lainey's wedding.
2: I was at that show. I saw her perform with Ed Sheeran.
3: She's amazingly talented. So I don't know if she was... I'm not entirely sure if she was performing at Lainey's wedding or just maybe is a friend and was just a guest there.
2: It could be either or.

0: have pictures of like Luke Bryan and Jelly Roll just hobnobbing it up.
1: How
0: up
1: cool
0: at that
1: is
0: wedding.
1: That?
0: So that's very Alicia, cool. Yeah, she's awesome.
1: So she's from around here.
0: She's from Topeka.
1: That is so cool.
2: Uh-huh.
1: What
2: an
1: inside
2: cool
1: story there.
0: Yeah. There we go. I'll have to figure out what she was doing there. If she was a guest or she was performing, because I could see that. She's an amazing violin player.
1: Maybe
0: that,
1: we could call her.
2: That is so cool. Maybe she played the bridal song, the wedding march.
1: She could have.
2: On the violin, right?
0: Let me talk to
2: just thinking.
1: I mean, what if we could have her on? She could tell us all the inside scoop.
2: Oh, yeah.
1: You know me.
0: What
1: I'm nosy
0: down
1: like that.
2: You are.
1: Nosy. All right, Keith Urban has dropped another one of his Yacht Rock covers. This album is going to be fantastic. And I think dropping this right now, right before we get to pool season, I can't even imagine just laying on the beach listening to this, right? It's his Yacht Rock album. It's coming out. This time he's released Steal Away, originally done by Robbie Dupree.
3: Oh, why don't we steal away?
2: Yes, come on.
3: Why don't we steal
1: away? The whole album is called Flow State. And it comes out June 12th.
2: That sounds so good, guys. That's a really good remake. Keith did an amazing job on that song.
1: Yeah, I'm looking forward to it.
2: Mm-hmm.
1: Okay, and it's country music's party of the year, hosted by...
2: Shania Twain!
1: 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You don't need a membership to watch it. Everybody can see it.
4: He's gonna knock you out! Are you gonna knock him out? He's gonna knock you out. Are you gonna knock him out? It's Jagger's Knowledge Knockout with Jenny and Jagger in the morning.
2: Keeping the wheels moving fast on a Friday morning, Jenny. I love pop culture trivia. I just love playing this game, and I love to see what you guys know and what you guys know. Yeah, what everybody knows.
1: Yes. And it's just a fun little game we play. If you'd like to be the contestant today, we'd love for you to take on Jagger at 913-933-1065, caller number 10. You get to play Jagger's Knowledge Knockout. We do want to get you out of here into the isolation booth so that you can't hear a thing. Matt, would you do the honors?
0: Yeah, head on
2: Bye, guys.
0: See ya. All right.
1: Sealed up tight. Looking for you, caller 10 with the wolf. Good luck.
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0: let's go. First question. Which fast food restaurant's ads encourage all of us to eat more chicken?
1: Chick-fil-A.
0: Correct. Which animal can be seen on the Porsche logo?
1: Oh. I think it's a horse.
0: It's a horse. Congratulations. Good job.
2: All right.
0: All right, final question. Known for his flamboyant, bedazzled tank tops and high-energy aerobics, can you name the sweat-into-the-oldies fitness guru from the 80s?
1: Oh, God. I have no idea.
0: That's all right. 2 out of 3 is really well done. So let's get Jagger out of isolation. Have him take a turn. Hang on 1 second, okay?
1: Okay. Swing.

0: with Jenny and Jagger in the morning.
1: Skylar, still there?
2: I am.
1: Okay, Matt, let's get Jagger out of isolation.
0: Okay, let's get him.
2: I'm out of breath.
1: Hi, Jagger.
3: Hi, Jenny.
1: Say hello to Skylar.
3: Hi, Skylar.
2: How are you?
3: Good. How are you doing?
2: I'm doing fantastic.
3: I'm good.
1: Two out of three.
3: Pretty good.
1: Not bad. Here
3: we go. Pretty good.
1: See what you got, all right?
3: Yes.
1: Which fast food restaurant's ads encourage all of us to eat more chicken?
3: That's Chick-fil-A.
1: Correct. Which animal can be seen on the Porsche logo?
3: Oh, my gosh. A cheetah?
1: You don't look at it every morning on your Porsche when you drive in?
3: I wish. I guess cheetah. I don't know.
1: That's not right. It's a horse.
3: Oh, gosh.
1: Yeah. Known for his flamboyant, bedazzled tank tops and high-energy aerobics, name the sweating-to-the-oldies fitness guru from the 80s.
3: I met him once.
1: You did not.
3: Super nice guy. It was Richard Simmons.
1: You met him?
3: I got a funny story I'll tell you later.
1: I'm so jazzed about that. I love him.
3: You're jazzercised about it?
1: Jazzercised about it.
3: Yeah, it's Richard Simmons.
1: Well, anyway, this puts us at a tie.
0: Yes, it does. All right, Skylar, we got one more question to settle it here. Jenny's got it for you. It's a toss-up, which means you have to buzz in to answer it. You'll get it both at the same time. You buzz in by saying your name. Feel free to stop her if you think you know the question, okay?
2: Okay.
1: I'm concerned because he did not know Richard Simmons. I don't know if he's going to know this one.
0: But let's see.
1: We don't know. We don't know what we don't know here. Okay, question is, what are the first names?

0: names of the four main characters on the Golden Girls.
1: Skylar, do you think you know it?
0: Do you know it, Jackson?
1: I know. I'm giving him a chance.
0: I was like, why are you being so generous today?
1: All right.
2: Listen, I never grew up in this era.
1: All right, let me try. Jagger.
0: Yeah.
1: Sophia.
0: Uh-huh.
1: Blanche.
0: Yep.
1: Rose.
0: Yeah.
1: Dorothy.
0: That's it. That's because we're old, Skylar.
2: I knew Betty White was in one of them.
1: Yes. She was indeed. She was Rose.
0: You know what? You're getting a t-shirt anyway, just because
1: you're cool.
0: I don't know. You're fun.
2: Thank you very much.
1: You're welcome. Hang on, bud.

0: out. You're the loser of this bout. Jagger just knocked you out. You've lost and there's no doubt.
1: Jenny and Jagger in the morning. The all-new 106.5 The Wolf.

0: It's Ella Langley and Be Her. It's the all-new 106.5 The Wolf with Jenny and Jagger in the morning and 106-minute music sweeps all day. We're in the middle of one of those right now.
1: You know what I'm excited about?
0: What's that?
1: That when we do the jump start, yes. We ask for you to text in, let us know where you're listening, what you're doing this morning. All right, so do that. 913-933-1065. I love that we're already getting texts.
0: Oh, good.
1: So can we do some pre-texts here, pre-jumpstart
0: sure.
1: texts?
0: You why don't you throw them out?
1: Good morning from Raven and Teresa, listening on our way to Raven's last day of pre-K.
0: Oh, good morning, right. Raven and Teresa.
1: Let's go. And happy Friday from Maggie, Annie, Hal, and I'm probably saying it wrong. Is it Freesia in Wyandotte? So
0: thank you all guys. For listening. Thank you so much for listening.
1: Keep them coming and let's go.
0: Are you guys ready to kick off the weekend?
2: Yes, sir.
0: Should we jump start it?
1: Yes.
0: Let's go.
3: It's time to get the weekend rolling.
4: Let's go.
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0: Yeah.

0: It's the Jumpstart with Jenny and Jagger, the all new 106.5, The Wolf. The Wolf.
1: Over at the lake and down by the river, you can feel
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0: Florida Georgia Line. That's how we do it around here. It's 106.5 The Wolf with Jenny and Jagger in the morning. Feeling good. It's Friday morning, Jenny Matthews.
1: Mm-hmm. I'm feeling good, too, because yesterday I did a little, I guess summer cleaning, not spring cleaning, yes. Summer cleaning. But anyway, I was cleaning out my son's closet, and I came across a pair of Nike indoor soccer shoes that I swear he only wore a few times. They looked brand new. In fact, I even asked him, I'm like, did you wear these at all? He's like, I did, but his feet grew, right?
0: Wow, his feet grew fast.
1: Kids are like that. It's crazy. Like all of a sudden their pants are, 4 inches too short. It's crazy.
0: Oh, the old high waters?
1: Yeah.
0: We just said it at the same time.
1: It's
0: Jinx.
1: So weird though, because sometimes I feel like seriously, they go to bed and wake up and I'm like, oh my gosh, you grew like 3 inches overnight. Anyway, so I found those and I was like, perfect timing on finding them because I am going to donate those myself to Goals for Good. It's something that we just started here with the Wolf and we're so excited about it.
0: That's right, Jen. It's a soccer and sports equipment drive benefiting Big Brothers, Big Sisters, Kansas City.
1: Yep.
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1: But tomorrow, you can come see us if you want to. 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
1: But if you've got a bunch of stuff and you want to bring it to us, we're collecting on-site at Mizuma Credit Union tomorrow, 9:30 to 11:30 a.m., the one at 135th Street in Overland Park. So is it 135th and 69 Highway?
0: That's correct.
1: Yeah. So come and see us tomorrow morning. Bring whatever you've got, and anything and everything is appreciated. We just want to collect as much as we can. We don't believe any child should not be able to play a sport simply because they don't have what they need to play it.
0: Exactly.
1: You've got to have the equipment. So yeah, gently used. Gosh, I'm telling you, these shoes look brand new.
0: That's
1: I'm excited.
0: Perfect. You're going to help contribute to Goals for Good.
1: Yes.
0: I love that. And if you'd like to find out more information, you could text Goals for Good. 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
1: We're going to wear our matching shirts and hats.
0: Yeah, we're going to be cool.
1: Go us.
0: Like Wonder Twins.
1: And you know me, I love a morning event.
0: I know you do.
1: Let's go.
0: Baby.

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7: It is just after 8 a.m. It's 8:02 at 106.5 The Wolf. A reminder, today's forecast, Jenny, it's going to be very hot today. Sunny with a high of 91. Right now, it is 67 at The Wolf.
2: I love that for us, Kansas City. It's been a beautiful week, actually.
7: Yeah.
2: I know we were calling for storms, like, every day.
7: I thought yesterday we were going to have storms, but we didn't have any storms yesterday.
2: No, I'm good with it.
7: Yeah, me too.
2: Yeah, and don't forget, Free Tank Tuesday is coming up, just days away from another day where we give away tanks of free gas. So if that's stressing you out, and who isn't it stressing out right now?
7: Yeah.
2: The prices at the pump are just ridiculous. So, yeah, Tuesday, we're going to give you another chance to win free gas.
7: That's right. Three chances, 706, 806, and 906. Be here with us in the middle of a song. We cut it off. Don't worry. It's 706, 806, and 906.
2: On the dot.
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2: Yep. Free Tank Tuesday. It's

0: coming, days away, but let's not rush the weekend, shall we?
1: Let's get into a nice Friday vibe into the weekend. This is kind of a chill song, right?
0: I love this one.
1: Well, Hudson Westbrook, our friend from, of course, our show he did with Acoustic Christmas. Here's Painted You Pretty at 106.5 The Wolf.

0: kick a dust up.
1: It's the Daily Dirt. The Daily Dirt. The Daily Dirt. It's the Daily Dirt with Jenny and Jagger in the morning.
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3: All right, Matt, what are three things we need to know this morning?
4: Thank you. And I want to start out with some good news because time is always a valuable thing.
3: Yes.
4: As I get older, I realize that. I guess wisdom, right?
3: Yes.
4: But when someone has cancer, you reevaluate and really, truly value time, right? So, especially when it comes to pancreatic cancer, because that is a cancer with one of the highest mortality rates out there. Just 3% of patients with pancreatic cancer survive more than 5 years. Now, that's not the good part. The good part is there's a new experimental drug that is being considered a major breakthrough in the fight against pancreatic cancer. The FDA approved this drug 2 weeks ago for early access after it was shown in clinical trials to extend the lives of some pancreatic cancer patients by nearly double the time.
3: Okay, that's great.
4: So huge news. Hopefully more on that front in the fight against cancer.
3: Yes.
4: Love sharing news like that.
3: Actually, Matt, that's great because that's the second story you've had as an update over the past few weeks. You said the first one was about there's a drug that's out there now that could actually find the cancer earlier.
4: Absolutely.
3: So this is the second story you've had on this update. That's great.
4: I always like sharing that stuff, especially when it comes to the fight against cancer. Everyone's been affected by it in some way or another.
3: Mm-hmm. Yes.
4: You know? All right. Hey, and also really cool news because the World Cup is basically on our doorstep, okay? It'll be in Kansas City here before you know it. And since we're doing the World Cup in America, you know, it's only fitting that we do it the American way.
3: Okay.
4: And you know what I mean by that is, you know, we get the big old Super Bowl halftime show.
5: Yeah.
4: Well, the World Cup final is going to have a halftime show.
3: Oh,
5: okay.
4: First time.

0: ever. The World Cup Finals taking place at MetLife Stadium over in New Jersey. And the halftime show is going to be Madonna, Shakira, and BTS.
1: Wow.
0: Going big.
2: That's fun.
1: They got a little bit of everything. Think about it. When you say World Cup, you've got the USA covered with Madonna.
0: Yes.
1: You've got, I think, Colombia is covered with Shakira.
0: Correct.
1: And then BTS is from South Korea.
0: We're just representing all over the place here, aren't we?
1: I heard something else fun about this, too. Chris Martin from Coldplay is supposed to be the curator of this show.
2: Oh, really?
1: So I'm sure he'll look for people in the audience to call out and say, you're kissing. You shouldn't be kissing
2: each other. Yeah, there'll be a big jumbotron. It'll be super fun.
1: But yeah, Chris Martin's going to be involved, too.
2: Scandals to come. It's going to be great.
0: Nice. That's Sunday, July 19th.
1: Yeah, watch that kiss cam out there.
0: Final. I know. Be careful out there.
1: Yes,
0: all right?
1: Yes.
0: All right. And hey, there's some fun stuff happening in Kansas City this weekend. There's a cool Dolly Parton show that's playing at the Casey Symphony. I want to be clear. Dolly's not in it. It's her songs being played by the symphony.
1: That's cool,
0: though. It's called Threads, My Songs and Symphony.
2: I thought of you guys. Yeah. The symphony does that with different artists and movie soundtracks and whatever. They did a Star Wars one a while back, and I thought you guys would probably love that.
1: I wish I would have known. I would have went.
2: Yeah.
0: Oh. So cool.
2: Okay. I love the symphony.
1: Okay, good.
0: Me too. And you know what I also love? The Wizard of Oz.
2: Oh, same girl, same. It's my favorite movie of all time.
1: It is Jenny's favorite.
0: Well, you can go see it live at the KC Repertory Theater here.
1: Oh, Jenny.
0: That's going on.
2: Okay.
0: And if you want to take in some sports, KC Current goes tonight against Houston.
1: Let's go,
0: the
1: Current.
0: Royals are over in St. Louis. It's the I-70 series. Royals, Cardinals, here we go. Let's go, Royals.
1: Let's go, Royals.
2: Okay, so we've got red flags.
1: Yeah, there's
2: and
1: a lot
2: that
1: of red
2: means,
1: flags
2: ooh, watch out, right?
1: Yep.
2: And if red flag was actually a human being, I dated him.
1: Okay. Oh, okay.

0: morning show I've ever listened to.
1: Oh, thank you so much, Tammy. Oh, my gosh. How much do we owe you for that compliment?
2: Jenny and Jagger in the morning. The all-new 106.5 The Wolf.

0: Jenny and Jagger in the Morning present Full Count with Chris Q of the Royals on 106.5 The Wolf.
1: It's one of our favorite times on the show. We get to talk with Chris Q. Of course, Chris is the wife of Royals manager Matt Quatro. Hello, Chris Q. Welcome to the show.
2: Whoop, whoop. Here we go.
1: Hey, Chris, you know, the Royals have been playing some great baseball over the past few weeks.
2: Yeah, I mean, they're staying in it. The division is tight, and they're holding their own.
1: Yes, they are.
3: And you knew they would. You had no doubts.
2: Oh, certainly no doubts. Good Lord.
1: I love what you said a few weeks ago about the race. Remember you gave us a nice analogy about the race, how you know, may not be the fastest, but you can get through it?
2: Yeah, I'm not the fastest, but I can get there.
3: That's right.
1: That's right.
4: Chris, that's right. And you know what? I wanted to say this to you because you've called your husband, Royals manager Matt Quatro, a steady steed. And I believe that is so important with the ups and downs of the baseball season to have a steady hand.
2: For sure. I mean, every team goes through it.
3: It's much like I bring the chaos in my household, but my husband is the steady steed. One of us spends all the money and one of us saves it all. You know what I'm saying?
2: Well, you play for the tie. That's what it's called, Jenny.
3: Oh, okay. Well, good to know. Hey, by the way, speaking of the Royals game, we were out there the other day. The three of us took a little field trip out there. We had a great time. It was a beautiful day to catch a game. And I just wanted to let everyone know that I did text Chris and said, hey, I see your husband in the hot corner.
1: Chris, do you remember when we did the questions with you and Matt? And, and I think we asked the question, where's the hot corner? And Jenny said, that's where Matt stands.
3: That's where Matt stands.
2: Okay, and do you remember my response?
3: I do. So the picture I sent, he's kind of like leaned over the fence, the gate, the whatever that thing's called. You know, he's kind of like leaned over with his head down on his arms like he's praying. Like, oh, man, what is happening here? Yeah, and what did you say, Chris?
2: I said he looks like he's praying or he's in hell because sometimes the dugout is hell.
3: Yeah, I'm sure it can be. Oh, my gosh. You know, Chris... Okay, I don't know anything about this other than the fact that I heard that you've been getting harassed by fans at the games. You're going to need to break that down, girl, because we will cut somebody for you.
1: Yeah.
2: No, you know what? It was a really, I can't even explain it. It was such an unfortunate moment. And yeah, I was wearing my husband's jersey, Quatro, and I had a fan, or should we say not a fan, he attacked me and said verbally, your husband sucks.
3: Wow.
1: No.
3: Wow. How mean.
2: Okay, because you know what? We have so many fans that they support us. We rally around it. And I just very gently walked away.
3: Yeah, which
2: that's okay.
3: No, but it makes me mad in general. Kind of like, if you don't have anything nice to say, don't say anything at all. You know, and just to be mean like that, that's just, I don't like mean people. That sucks.
2: Hate should triumph over happy.
4: Yes. It should, very much so. That's so. This person's wearing Royals gear?
3: Yeah.
4: I'm ashamed.
2: Yeah.
1: How could you be a Royals fan and say that to you? I don't get that. That doesn't make any sense to me.
2: I don't think he knew I was the wife. He just was like, why? Quatro sucks. That's all. And you know what? I was like, no, he actually doesn't. He's a great person.
3: Yeah, he's actually a really nice
1: guy.
4: Yeah, very much so.
3: We adore both of you. No, it's not cool. And we adore both of you. So that's not nice. And if I ever see that happened, I will give a stern talking to that person and put him in timeout, quite frankly.
1: Chris, they're lucky that we weren't there with you.
3: Yeah.
1: We would have said something to the guy.
3: Yeah, we would have.
2: I just exited the situation.
4: Yeah.
1: I just would like to go outside and talk to me.
4: Well, that's the thing, though, and I like to think Royals fans in general are not like that.
1: Yeah.
4: Like, for example, when we were there, Jagger's wearing his Cleveland jersey.
1: That's right.
4: And I think the only person that gave you any lighthearted grief about it was Colin from the Royals.
1: That's
4: our friend, the president of business operations, came down and talked to us, and he was giving Jagger some grief, but no fans were.
1: Was giving a little rib, and I think Colin was cool with me.
4: Yes.
2: Jagger, you're lucky because I have a soft spot in my heart for Cleveland. So,
1: well, thank you, Chris.
2: I'll let you off the hook, man.
1: Well, I know that you guys had a great time in Cleveland before you moved to Kansas City, so that makes me happy too. So,
2: yeah, and then in between we had a wonderful experience in Tampa.
1: That's right.
3: Well, listen, all this baseball chat is super fun, but.

0: Can he change the subject?
1: We have something else.
2: Move on, people.
1: We're moving on.
3: Good job, Chris.
1: We got some other stuff to talk to you about. More pressing issues like peanut butter and jelly sandwiches. On the show yesterday, we talked about cutting the crust off of our kids' peanut butter and jelly sandwiches. And my kids are teenagers now. I got a 13-year-old and a 15-year-old, and I still cut the crust off their sandwiches at their request. And Matt is just frankly appalled.
0: well, part of me is like, you're old enough, you can eat the crust. One, are we still being picky about that? But two, you can handle a knife. If you want to go do that, you go right ahead. Take care of it yourself.
1: That's what we want to know from you, Chris. You've got two boys. How do you handle the crust?
2: Jenny, as much as I want to be on your team, I have never cut the crust off of my children's sandwiches.
1: And you know what? She never started the trend. They don't know any different. They've always eaten the crust.
2: They don't.
1: Yeah, you're
2: they
1: smart.
2: They eat like animals.
3: and Chris, you know what? I was telling Jenny and Matt that I like Uncrustables anyway, so yeah.
2: Oh, God. Those are... Okay.
1: Chris.
2: I'm
1: with you,
3: Chris. Them anyway.
0: Don't hold back, Chris. What are your thoughts?
2: My boys will eat anything I put in front of them, so I'm just going to leave it at that.
3: Okay.
1: The kids will eat it and think it's delightful. Jagger loves it. Delightful. Yeah. I've never even tried one because I can't get past the fact that they were in the freezer. And then you have to thaw them. They don't look soft.
3: Oh, I love them. Nah. But that's okay.
1: Yeah, I don't know.
2: But they are soft and delicious, and I may have eaten some in bed under my covers.
3: There you go. Well, Chris, we wanted to talk to you about something else we just started here on The Wolf. Goals for Good. It's a soccer and sports equipment drive benefiting Big Brothers Big Sisters Kansas City, where you could donate new or gently used gear for kids ages 8 to 20.
1: So we need everything from cleats to balls to shin guards and more. And we're working alongside Mizuma Credit Union. Those are drop zones. So if you're by a Mizuma, you know, swing by, drop off. And I love that it's new or gently used because there's plenty of great gently used stuff out there, you know?
3: That's right.
2: Yeah, that sounds awesome. I'd love to be able to heard of that.
3: Oh, we'd love to have your help.
1: Yeah.
0: Well, Chris, we've touched on youth sports before and the importance. What are your thoughts about just how beneficial youth sports are for kids and, in general and making sure everyone can be involved in it?
2: You know, it's so cool how much it builds character. And sometimes you lose, sometimes you win. And these coaches that donate their time is incredible. And you know what? Whatever we can do to help, we'd be happy to do that.
3: Well, thank you for that. Jenny and I are going to be at the Mizuma Credit Union on 135th Street in Overland Park on Saturday morning from 9:30 to 11:30.
2: Oh, so,
3: hey, if you want to come out and say hi, maybe drop something off
1: us.
3: And say, come say hi.
2: I will be there wearing my Quintero jersey and hoping no one harasses me.
3: No one will harass you with me around.
1: That's right. We got you. We got your back, sister.
2: You're my bodyguard.
3: Yes.
1: Yep.
3: Got you.
1: Well, anything else? You know, Chris, usually you come at us with a few things. You got anything else happening? You know, jokes, stories, missives, anything?
2: Put me on the spot, Jenny.
3: Well, you're usually good at that.
1: I know.
2: I would like to just throw out there that yesterday we had at our elementary school the community walk, and it was for ADHD, and the color is orange, but it went so well, and so many kids are overlooked for their minor disabilities, and ADHD is a real thing. I think most of us have it.
1: I still have it. Yeah, I've never been formally diagnosed, but I can 99.9% tell you I'm sure I do.
3: Yes.
1: Yeah.
2: But it was really fun, and it was great, and the kids were happy, and it's good to be recognized.
1: I just have a random question for you. What are you doing this weekend? You know, besides any baseball stuff, like... What does Chris do on the weekend? Oh my God, I'll totally go on a date with you. Let's go.
2: On a date?
1: I'll go on a date.
2: Mexican. I like Greek. Where are we going out to dinner?
1: Let's go. I just started drinking margaritas. Let's go.
2: Ooh, okay. Then we'll get an Uber.
3: Good. At least you guys will be safe. That's good.
1: That's true. Yeah, what do you like to do on the weekend when you're just hanging out?
2: Oh God, there's so much going on with my boys.
1: Oh no.
2: So I'd like naps. Does that count?
1: No. This is why you're my friend. Same girl, same. Love a nap.
2: They call it beauty sleep for a reason. You wake up prettier.
1: Well, and I saw something, you know, you snooze, you lose. Nope, a nappy makes me happy.
3: I love that.
2: Jenny, you trumped me on that one.
3: You beat her.
1: Chris, we adore you. We love you. We're so thankful to have you as part of our show, and want to do this again next week.
0: Yeah.
3: Yeah.
2: Yeah. Looking forward to it.
3: Chris, have a great weekend.
2: You too. Enjoy.
1: I'll call you for margaritas.
2: Okay. Sounds good.
3: Thank you, Chris.
0: Bye.
2: Bye.
4: 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The all-new 106.5. The

0: What's buzzing on Lower Broadway? You're about to find out. Here's Nashville Nuggets with Jenny and Jagger in the morning.
1: Lainey Wilson is a married woman.
2: Yeah, Lainey!
1: I know. Woo! She and Devlin Duck Hodges tied the knot Sunday in Tennessee, and there are a lot of pictures circulating on social media. Vogue did a whole spread for them. It's just beautiful. Gosh, she looked gorgeous.
3: She did. I saw some photos. They look great.
1: Yeah, they're beautiful. Beautiful couple. Yeah. I put some of them up on our Instagram story at Wolf Kansas City if you want to see. There's some links there. She looked gorgeous. Ceremony took place at the foot of a waterfall. There was a horse-drawn carriage. Oh. Lainey said it was just absolutely her dream wedding. So congratulations to the happy couple.
3: Yeah, very, very cool. Congrats.
1: Yes. Yes. Keith Urban has dropped another one of his Yacht Rock covers. Jagger,
3: I'm so excited.
1: So pumped for this album.
3: I love Yacht Rock, guys.
1: Who doesn't? I'm excited. So he did a cover of Steal Away, yes, originally done by Robbie Dupree.
3: Sounds just like the original.
1: Oh, yeah.
3: He's the captain of Yacht Rock now.
1: I'm telling ya. The whole album, Flow State, comes out June 12th.
3: I'll be there for that.
1: I know you will be. My husband will too. My husband loves Yacht Rock.
3: Oh my gosh. Yeah. Another thing that Matthew and I have in common.
1: I'm telling ya, you guys could just
3: see. We could be buds hanging out.

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1: Okay, good.
0: A couple of dudes.
1: I'm cool with that.
0: Being dudes.
1: We can be dudes.
0: And it's country music's party of the year, hosted by
1: Shania Twain.
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2: It's time to move along. Get your day going on the Wolf right now. Don't snooze.
1: Guys, I didn't have that last night.
0: That's
1: I didn't have
0: because
1: one of those
0: you
1: weird...
0: sleep like a dead person.

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1: All right, coming up, we're going to talk about this, but we have a question, and if you have an answer for this, call us, 913-933-1065. Do you feel guilty when you have fun? Or do you feel guilty when you take a break? Because if you do, you're not alone. There is a thing about relaxation guilt,

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1: Got a girl from the south side, got braids in her hair. First time I seen her walk by, and I about fell off my chair.

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1: All right, so 913-933-1065. We'd love for you to share with us whether or not you have guilt.
0: Oh.
1: When you have fun, guilt when you take a break. Because apparently if you do, you're not alone. Mm. Jagger, you found something interesting about relaxation guilt. It's actually a thing.
0: So here's what they say. Relaxation guilt is one of the top reasons that people aren't taking time off. Like even vacation time, they're saying. Even when they desperately need it off. A new survey finds that 78% of Americans say they currently need a break. But 40% feel guilty relaxing, and 3/4 admit they feel mentally or physically drained at least once a week. I mean, that's the average right now. And 1 in 5 can't even remember the last time they felt fully rested.
1: I'll tell you what, and I hate to call my husband out on the air, but I'm going to do it anyway. Mm-hmm. He has this. Oh. This is a condition, and he has this. I'm telling you, the relaxation guilt. He can't, like, I have to give myself permission to do it, but when I sort of give myself the permission, then I can fully immerse, right?
0: Okay.
2: Like, Jenny, Frankie says relax.
1: Okay? Oh, well, he does.
2: Yes.
1: So he says don't do it.
0: Relax, don't do what you have to worry about. Just relax. Just relax.
1: I don't think he's talking about relaxing, like, you know, taking a nap.
0: Well, but what a great song.
1: No, but I think my husband has this where I'll watch him, like, sit down.
0: Yes.
1: On the couch, and I'll think, oh my gosh, he's going to relax. But he's got jeans on, first of all. Like, who relaxes in jeans? And second of all, shoes. shoes.
0: Well, you got to take the shoes off.
1: Real pants, real shoes. No, thank you.
0: Okay.
1: And I'll watch him, and he'll sit there for a minute. Sometimes he'll even close his eyes for a minute. I'm like, okay, I like to see him relax. He deserves it. He works hard, right? Yeah. No. 10 minutes later, he's up, he's moving, he's organizing, he's changing light bulbs, he's doing something. Like, he just can't sit still. And he says he's been like that his whole life.
0: Okay.
1: But I think he has guilt about it. I think he feels like there's stuff I should be doing. Oh. And I tell him, chill.
0: Oh, I think you need to chill. Honestly, we all need the chance to give our brains a break.
1: Yes.
0: Either by doing something like scrolling on Instagram, by watching a favorite TV show of yours.
1: Yeah.
0: By reading a book, you mentioned that, listening to music.
1: Whatever.
0: Do whatever you can. Take a walk.
1: Do you have guilt when you do it?
0: No. I have zero guilt. When I need a break, I need a break, and I need to pause. I need to catch my breath.
1: Matt, do you have guilt? I wonder if it has anything to do with parenting, too. Like, you know, do you feel like I should be doing something with the kids, or I should be cleaning up something from the kids, or I should be... Do you know what I mean? Like,
2: mm-hmm. Yeah.
1: Does that play into it?
2: You know what? I look at this a couple ways. One, in taking just like a break, like sitting down for a little bit. No problems doing that at all. In fact, there's stuff I probably should be doing that I'm neglecting.
0: Okay.
2: Because I'm happy to sit down and chill. Now, however, there was a time in my life that when taking vacation time at work felt a little bit guilty. And simply put, I was working in a situation where there was not a lot of people.
0: Oh, yeah.
2: So if I'm taking off work, one, I'm either leaving a bunch of work for people to do for me while I'm gone. You know, stuff, the show goes on, right?
0: Okay, yeah.
2: I'm working in radio. Or I'd be taking work with me on vacation.
0: So
2: it was hard to, be able to fully disconnect for a while.
0: Actually, what he's saying, I feel that too, because I would do at least a week's worth of work to take a week off.
1: Yeah.
0: But I also would still have to do stuff while I was on vacation.
1: Yeah.
0: Because

0: there's just so many things I was doing that I had to still help get done.
1: So sometimes maybe you feel like it's easier just to come to work because otherwise you got to do all the prep to take the time off. Is it even worth it? I mean, I kind of relate to that too.
0: Yeah,
1: I don't know though, but I think it's so healthy. You know, we go away every summer. We have a week that we go to the beach.
0: Nice.
1: We go to 30A. If you know, you know. It's the most beautiful, chill.
0: What does that mean? What's 30A?
1: 30A, it's on the Gulf side of Florida, and it's the most relaxing beach vacation. It's not like, I mean, if you want stuff to do, Destin's not that far. You know what I mean? You can mini golf and all the things, but this vacation is like a chill vacation.
0: That's the best kind.
1: Well, and it feels so good, and every time we go, I'm like, this is so good for the soul. Because then you come back, you're totally recharged, you know, you feel like you really rested your body and your mind. But it is, you're right, it's hard to take that time sometimes.
0: That's the challenge.
1: We're just so busy all the time, we just don't know how to not be busy.
0: I think that's the challenge we've gotten over the past, 20 years maybe, that we just get busier because there's more we have to do in life.
1: Yeah.
0: Either with work or family or social or whatever.
1: I mean, did we not listen to Frankie Goes to Hollywood?
0: I guess we
1: did. Did we not even listen to him at all in the 80s?
2: We definitely listened to him.
0: Yes.
1: Yeah, Frankie Goes to Hollywood. Did we though?
0: Don't do it.
1: Let us know. 913-933-1065. Do you have relaxation guilt? Because it's a thing.
0: I do not have relaxation guilt.
1: I think that's wonderful.
0: Well, thank you. I don't want you to have guilt though either.
1: Well, it's difficult.

0: Live, 106.5 The Wolf. Good morning.
1: Good morning. How are you guys?
0: We're great. How are you?
1: Good. Happy Friday.
0: Well, same to you.
2: Happy Friday. Do you plan on relaxing, taking a break, having fun this weekend? And if you do such a thing, will you feel guilty about it or no guilt for you?
1: Absolute guilt.
0: Oh, you will have guilt.
1: Yes. So I feel like I'm a giver. I'm a people pleaser. And so I want everyone around me to relax.

0: Yep, I get it.
1: And I, Jenny, you and I have more in common than you know, but that's for another day.
0: I love it. But yeah, and I think as a mom, I'm always like, oh, I could be doing laundry. Oh, I could be organizing a closet.
2: No, enjoy yourself, guys. I want you guys to take breaks and enjoy yourselves.
1: Or even if I sit down to relax, I'm like, oh my gosh, I got to do that. It's perfect time. I've got a little minute. I'll do it.
0: I'm going to tell you, and maybe what I started to do can help you a little bit, but I started seriously giving myself permission. Like during the week, we leave here at whatever time and I get home. I allow myself 2 hours.
2: Okay.
0: I can either nap.
2: Okay.
0: I can read.
2: Go shopping.
0: I can go shop, whatever it is.
2: Okay.
0: But I allow myself, I've granted myself
2: 2 hours.
0: 2 hours.
2: I'm proud of you for doing that.
0: Because if I don't consciously say to myself, hey, it's 2 hours of me time, then I'm with you. I have the guilt of I could be doing 100 other things.
1: Yes.
2: Guys, I don't want you to feel any guilt. No guilt.
0: All right. Jagger said we can.
2: I want you guys to be able to do what you want to do too and mix everything in and be happy.
1: Hey. I love it. Hey, Jagger, guess what? You and I have a tie, too. I'm from Utah. I used to listen to you on 94.9.
2: Oh, my gosh! Yeah, I was on CHD.
0: What in the world?
2: Oh, my gosh. What's your name?
1: My name is Jen Burgess. I go by Jen Jen Joe.
2: Jen, you're the coolest.
0: Oh,
2: thank you for that.
0: Oh, my God, that's so cool.
2: I had such a good time in Salt Lake City back in the day.
1: No, and I love both of you guys so much, and I feel like I have a bond to both of you.
2: You do?
0: Well, I hate to pick favorites, but I think you're my new favorite listener.
1: Oh, I love you so much, you guys. I love you.
2: I love you, too.
0: Thank
2: you for the kind words about Salt Lake City. That's so cool.
1: I was born and raised there. Don't ever plan on going back, by the way. I love Kansas City. But I love to listen to you all the time.

0: boy.
1: Hi, 106.5 The Wolf. Good morning.
2: Good morning.
3: So we're talking about relaxation guilt, you know, when you're not doing anything productive and you're just like, I should be doing something else. And you have guilt about it. How do you feel about that?
2: I definitely have it.
1: No, don't have this. I want you guys to actually not have relaxation guilt. I want you guys to actually take breaks and relax when you can, you know?
2: Yeah. It gets so bad at night, though, that I'll turn on my favorite TV show. I'll sit down. And then my husband will start a timer, and he's like, all right, in 10 minutes, I know you're getting up.
3: Yeah. And sure enough.
2: I do. And then I start doing laundry or something crazy at 10 o'clock at night.
3: No, I know. What is that? Why do we do that?
2: I don't know if it's part of being a mom or...
3: Well, you know, I'll tell you one thing. One thing is that I know, like the laundry, for example, I know that if I don't do a little bit of laundry every day, it will become a mountain faster than I can even blink. So it's like, I think it's maybe a little bit of that. If we can keep up with everything, stay ahead of the game, it won't be so overwhelming later. I don't know.
2: Yeah. And I have two young kids.
3: Yeah.
2: So I'm like, oh, they forgot to pick out their clothes. Let me go set a reminder so that I... get them up a little bit earlier.
3: Or
2: I need to make their lunch. Let's set out the lunch boxes. Let's do this.
3: Because the truth is, as a mom, and especially when they're little, there's always something to do. There's never really a moment where you don't have something you could be doing.
2: Yeah.
3: Okay, well, Jagger says we should not be that way.
1: Yeah, I want you guys to get your time to relax and don't feel guilty about relaxing, okay?
2: Okay, I will say I am pretty excited. My husband got me a Blackstone grill
3: for
2: Mother's Day.
3: Nice.
1: Yeah.
2: And I'm about to go to the grocery store to get stuff to cook on it.
1: Oh my gosh, that sounds like fun.
2: Bit relaxing.
1: Yes.
3: I love that. Enjoy. Have a good weekend.
2: Thank you.
1: Thanks for listening. Have a great day.
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0: 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Jenny and Jagger in the morning. And now, Jenny and Jagger's 90s at 9.
1: Why? Because 90s country is awesome country. Let's take it back when they were the Dixie Chicks. This one came out in 99.
2: Yeah.
1: Now known as the Chicks, it's Cowboy, Take Me Away. It's a pretty song, and it's on The Wolf.

0: kick the dust up.
1: It's the Daily Dirt. The Daily Dirt. The Daily Dirt. Might have a little dirt on my boots. It's the Daily Dirt with Jenny and Jagger in the morning.
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3: All right, Matt, what are three things we need to know this morning?
4: Thank you, Jagger. I want to share some good news because cancer is something that's affected everybody. Indirectly, directly, it affects us all. And there's an experimental new drug that is being considered a major breakthrough in pancreatic cancer treatment. That is one of the cancers with the highest mortality rate. Just 3% of patients with pancreatic cancer survive more than 5 years. Mm-hmm. So very, very scary thing. However, the FDA has approved this new drug just 2 weeks ago for early access after it was shown in clinical trials to extend the lives of some pancreatic cancer patients by nearly double the time.
2: It's incredible. And from somebody who this time last year, I was sadly, you know, walking by my dad's side with his cancer battle, and he lost that battle in July. But man, what you wouldn't give for one more day, one more week. So to give years.
3: Yeah.
2: That's incredible, especially for a cancer like that. Like you said, that's just one of the most brutal.
4: Yes, very much so.
2: Yeah.
4: So, hey, science is awesome.
2: That's awesome.
3: Yes, very cool news. Yes. Good news.
4: All right. Hey, let's talk World Cup again. We had World Cup Wednesday this week.
3: Yeah.
4: We learned a lot about what's going down in Kansas City for the World Cup, but it's coming up real fast. We'll have games right here playing out at Arrowhead, but we're going to do things the American way when it comes to the World Cup. It's an international game.
2: Yeah.
4: They have never had a halftime show at the World Cup final.
3: Oh.
2: Got to change that.
4: Until now.
3: Oh.
4: That's right. The World Cup final will be taking place over in, well, New Jersey. It's where the New York Giants and Jets play.
3: Very well aware of where the stadium is.
4: You know, MetLife
3: the
4: Stadium.
3: The Meadowlands.
4: That's right.
3: That's what the area is. Yeah.
4: So they also, they had to change the name there. I don't know if you knew this, but they can't call it GEHA Field at Arrowhead.
3: Oh, yeah.
4: Or Arrowhead Stadium. I believe it's just Kansas City Stadium.
3: That's right.
2: Really?
4: When they
2: That's
4: talk
2: right.
4: about it, yep, and they're doing the same thing. It'll be New York, New Jersey Stadium.
3: Oh, same thing.
2: Sponsorships and whatnot, yeah.
3: So not MetLife.
4: Yes.
3: Okay, got it.
4: FIFA keeps that stuff locked up.
3: Okay.
4: Anyway, the halftime show going big for the World Cup final. Madonna.
3: Yes.
4: Shakira.
3: Yes.
4: And BTS.
3: That sounds hot. You know, I love the fact that it's very worldwide as well because, Shakira's from Colombia. You've got BTS from South Korea and, of course, Madonna.
2: Also, kudos to Madonna for still getting it.
3: Yeah.
2: Yeah.
4: Yeah.
2: You go, girl.
3: Yeah. So
4: there we go. That's going to be Sunday, July 19th.
3: Oh,
4: okay.
3: Cool. Very cool.
2: Nice.
4: Final. Heck yeah.
3: Yeah.
4: And if you want to take in some sports this weekend, you can absolutely do that. KC Current plays tonight against Houston. The Royals start their I-70 series against the Cardinals this evening. And then some cool shows in town. Dolly Parton's Threads, My Songs in Symphony. That's with the KC Symphony at the Kauffman Center. Dolly is not there, just to FYI.
3: Okay.
4: But it's her songs with the symphony. And Jenny, you love The Wizard of Oz.
2: It's my favorite movie of all time. I can't believe I work in Kansas.
4: Yes. Yes, you do.
2: It's a lifelong dream.
4: Well, you can go see the stage performance of it. The KC Repertory Theater is putting on The Wizard of Oz right now.
2: And they do great production. So yes. I do recommend that.
4: Perfect.
5: Okay. I do the hair, put a little makeup on, look alive,
3: okay.
5: Real pants, you know what I mean?
3: Real pants, is that you said?
5: I've got jeans on today, everybody. Can I get a round of applause for jeans?

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1: Yeah.
2: That's mine.
3: Jenny and Jagger in the morning. 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
2: KC Weather. Well, for today, it's going to be a nice day, hot and sunny with a high of 91. Tonight's mostly clear with a chance of showers overnight. They're saying a 40% chance of that happening, low around 68. Tomorrow for Saturday, let's see, you got sunny skies with a slight chance of thunderstorms as well, with a high around 90. For Sunday, mostly sunny and breezy with a high of 89. Right now, it is sunny and 72 at the Wolf.
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0: Jared Wallen. It's the all new 106.5 The Wolf with Jenny and Jagger in the morning. And guys, we're just really close to the weekend right now. I think we should, you know, try to pump people up on the radio. What do you think?
1: I think so too. And you know, just in case you missed it the first time around this morning.
0: Yeah.
1: Hey, it's the jump start.
0: You ready for the jump start?
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0: Let's get the jump start.
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3: 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The all new 106.5 The Wolf.
1: Yeah. Let's go.

0: pictures circulating on social media. In fact, I've put some up in our Instagram story at Wolf Kansas City if you want to take a look. She looked stunning, obviously, as the ceremony took place at the foot of a waterfall.
1: Wow.
0: Horse-drawn carriage. Lainey said it was absolutely her dream wedding, and they just look so happy together.
1: Nice job, Lainey. Duck and Lainey look nice together, and it's all the photos look cool, so good for them.
0: They're beautiful. In fact, Vogue did a whole spread on them, and just Vogue. It's so they look so fancy
1: Come
0: and
1: on,
0: beautiful.
1: Vogue. Sorry.
0: Let your body move to the music.
1: Yeah, I couldn't help it.
0: All right.
1: Good job, Lainey and Duck.
0: Keith Urban has dropped another one of his Yacht Rock covers, Jagger, and I know you're pumped.
1: I love it. I love Yacht Rock, guys.
0: I know you do.
1: It's one of my favorites.
0: Well, it wouldn't be a proper album without Steal Away, originally done by Robbie Dupree.
1: Yes. Oh, why don't you steal away? Look at Keith. Why don't you steal away into the night?
0: This is going to be the soundtrack of the summer.
1: By the way, I really like whoever Keith worked with on this album production-wise, these songs sound immaculately like they did back in the day. Like that sounds like a perfect remake.
0: Mm. Well, the whole album is called Flow State, and it comes out June 12th.
1: I'll be there.
0: And country music's party of the year, you guys. Mm. It's hosted by...
1: Shania Twain!
0: The 61st Academy of Country Music Awards is coming up Sunday night. It's 7 o'clock on Prime Video. You do not need a membership. Everybody can watch.
1: Yes. Are we going to hit a button here?
0: Indeed.
1: Yes.
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0: It's the all new 106.5 The Wolf with Jenny and Jagger in the morning. And Jenny, tomorrow we are going to be busy. We're going to be out at Mizuma Credit Union. Goals for Good.
1: Yes, 135th and 69 Highway, Overland Park. Come out and see us, especially if you know for a fact. You're like, oh my gosh, I have so much gently used soccer gear, like cleats, balls, shin guards, whatever you got. We'll take it. And even if you think it's questionable, like, I'm not sure if they'd want this.
0: Yeah.
1: I mean, drop it off. But why not? You know, we'll let Big Brothers Big Sisters decide. But that's what we're doing. It's a soccer and sports equipment drive. All benefits Big Brothers Big Sisters Kansas City. And we'd love to see you tomorrow morning.
0: That's right. We're going to be in Overland Park off of 135th and 69 Highway. Like you said, we'll be there from 9:30 to 11:30. And this is going to be happening all around Kansas City. So at different Mizuma Credit Union locations, drop-off bins are there as well. But we'd love for you to come and see us and say hi.
1: Yeah, we'd just love to hang out with you. It sounds like Chris Q might come by
0: and
1: see us.
0: I hope she does.
1: I hope so too. But yeah, the drop-off bins are at all the Mizumas, so you can do it that way. But definitely, we'd love to see you. Also, if you'd like to donate to our cause here and just you don't have the time to get out and about or whatever, Goals for Good. Just text Goals for Good, all one word, to 44321. You can learn more and donate there.
0: That's
1: as well.
0: Right. And you also put it up on our Instagram. Make sure you follow us there at Wolf Kansas City to get all the information as well. And we'll see you tomorrow morning. Have a great day.
1: I'm excited. Yeah, kindness wins.
2: Take care of yourself and take care of somebody else.
0: Have a great weekend. We'll talk to you on Monday morning here.
1: 106.5 The Wolf.
0: Yeah.
1: And Free Tank Tuesday.
0: That's right. It's back on Tuesday.
1: Yes.
0: Thank you, Jenny.
1: Okay, bye.

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The all-new

We are in Las Vegas today for the ACM Awards this weekend. We'll have several artists like Tucker Wetmore and Jordan Davis checking in throughout the day. Don't forget to make plans to watch the show this Sunday night on Amazon Prime Video. She wanna-

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0: the all-new 106.5 The Wolf with Jenny and Jagger in the morning. Have a great weekend. And next week, we're getting you into Country Stampede, but only if you can beat me in our Knowledge Knockout.
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1: We are in Las Vegas today, gearing up for the ACM Awards this Sunday night on Amazon Prime Video. And we've got one of our winners checking in. Tucker Wetmore got the surprise early a few weeks ago that he is now our new Male Artist of the Year. Tucker, talk about what this means to you.
2: You know, I think what it means to me is just like, it's just a testimony of all the like hard work, not just me, but like my team has done over the past couple years. You know, because I moved to Nashville in 2020 and I didn't know anybody and I didn't know anything. Like, I was green as green could get. And, you know, it's just a testimony of like, you follow God's path, you follow, you know, what he has in store for you. It's all going to work out. And that's just what I've been doing for 6 years now. And the fact that it's kind of getting recognized.

0: by, you know, the people around me. It's a blessing.
1: I want to talk about something you said, like, it's so exciting for you and your team, like, because there is, like, I don't think people realize, like, the village it takes to make Tucker Wetmore become Tucker Wetmore. And so, like, it really is cool to be able to, like, share that with all of them. Like, they're just as excited as you are.
0: Yeah, I agree. We're all over the moon.
2: Well, congratulations again. Tune in to see Tucker Wetmore perform this Sunday night on the ACM Awards at 8, 7 Central on Amazon Prime Video, live from Las Vegas. You do not need a membership to watch. They make it very easy for you. Big.

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7: Mostly sunny today with a high of 91. Tonight, clear with a slight chance for showers, lows around 68. And tomorrow, sunshine and a high of 89.
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Today from 2 to 3, Cody Johnson will be back on the Superstar Power Hour, and we'll talk about all that goes into a weekend like this. 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
1: This probably will not come as too much of a surprise, but Ella Langley's Choosin' Texas is the most played song on TouchTunes jukeboxes so far this year.
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I don't know what's 9 months before today, but good Lord.

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The 61st Academy of Country Music Awards are this Sunday, May 17th at 8 Eastern, 5 Pacific on Prime Video. 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

Someone just a little while ago was asking how Puppy Gus is doing. And listen, Puppy Gus really got into a pickle. He had to have both sides of his face shaved. So we're not going to be taking any family photos anytime soon, but he's doing a lot better.

0: The all-new 106.5 The Wolf with Jenny and Jagger in the morning. Have a great weekend. And next week, we're getting you into Country Stampede, but only if you could beat me in our Knowledge Knockout.
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1: The ACM Awards are this Sunday night, and there are five records that could be broken. So this is what you need to watch for. Chris Stapleton could surpass George Strait to become the most decorated male artist in ACM history. George has 24 wins. Chris has 21, but he's up for five awards this year. Chris Stapleton could also tie Merle Haggard for the most male artist of the year wins. Merle won six. Chris has five. Luke Combs could accomplish the Triple Crown. That's when an artist has earned all three at some point in their career. New Male Artist of the Year, Male Vocalist of the Year, and Entertainer of the Year. He just needs Entertainer of the Year to tick that box. Miranda Lambert could also extend her

Song of the Year record. She's won 7. She's up for 2 more this year, including songwriter for Choosin' Texas. And then Lainey Wilson could become the first female entertainer of the year to win 3 years in a row. Tune in Sunday night for the 61st annual ACM Awards at 8, 7 Central on Amazon Prime Video, live from Las Vegas. You don't need a Prime membership to watch. They make it super easy for you. It's time.

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You know what trend I did not anticipate for 2026? The hacky sack. It is sweeping schools across America. 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

0: Jenny and Jagger in the morning. Have a great weekend. And next week, we're getting you into Country Stampede, but only if you could beat me in our Knowledge Knockout.
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3: You are going to be performing this Sunday on the ACM Awards. I can't believe it's already time for this.
4: Yeah, yeah.
3: Who are you most excited to see? Because I know this is like sometimes a reunion for everybody that you don't get to see during the touring months.
4: Yeah. I mean, I feel like Zach Top is always one that like, he is performing, right?
3: I think so.
4: Yeah. Zach Top, I'm obsessed with this Ella Langley record. So I'm excited to see her.
3: It'll be fun. I always like to think about, you know, I never mind being up on stage. I always enjoy it. But it's always really hard when you're in a room with people that you know. Like, I like don't want to look down and make eye contact with someone. And when you're performing at the ACMs, it is literally everyone you know down there. Yeah. Who's, like, the last person you want to make eye contact with that would, like, bring on a case of the giggles or...
4: Who would it be? Probably Hardy Ernest. I feel like Ernest would be a good one that it would always be good for something
3: right,
4: that
3: could kind of crack you up. Ernest would be doing something crazy.

0: Yeah. Maybe Bailey, because Bailey would just be jamming.
1: Right.
0: You know, and it would kind of distract
1: any one of those guys would be hilarious.
0: Yeah, I'm going to try to look over.
1: Yeah, yeah, that's like, exactly. Just,
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2: Well, hey there, it's Dolly. You think you know my songs? Well, get ready to hear them like never before in Threads, My Songs and Symphony. Now, this special concert features some of my greatest hits arranged for the symphony orchestra and performed with a band of amazing singers and musicians. Oh, and I'll be there too, on screen, to share with you the stories behind my songs. So get your tickets today. And guess what? We're bringing it to the Great Kansas City Symphony. Hope to see you there, Kansas City.
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3: Mostly sunny today with a high of 91. Tonight, clear with a slight chance for showers. Lows around 68. And tomorrow, sunshine and a high of 89.
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0: time zone am I on? What country am I in?
1: It doesn't matter. It's 5 o'clock somewhere.
0: It's always on 5 in Margaritaville, come to think of it.
1: Yeah, I heard that.
0: You've been there, haven't you?
1: Yes, sir.
0: I've seen your boat there.

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Just when

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2: We are in Las Vegas today for the 61st annual ACM Awards coming up this weekend. Cody Johnson is here to hang out with us. And it's so funny because I was talking to somebody, one of my friends before this, and she's like, God, it's so fun that you're there. And I'm like, it is so fun, but it is also so much work.
3: It's not just the award show. It's 3 days. It's not just the one day. It's the day of media. It's the day of rehearsals. It's all the stuff leading up to it. Then it's the media the day of, and then the red carpet, and then it's the award show. And then after you get an award, you have to go backstage and do more media to talk about the media you've already done. And so it's like, it's a 3-day gauntlet, and it's, I'm not griping about it because it's a really great place to be in my career. It's you know, the people always say, you ever get tired of taking pictures? And I'm like, you know what the opposite of that is? Nobody wants your picture, you know? So

0: It is a really great place to be, but it is a lot of work. Like, it's not just show up to the party and get your trinkets. It's a lot of work.
1: It certainly is. I want to know who you're most excited to see on Sunday. We'll talk to Cody Johnson more in just a little bit. But first, we're going to play this one from Kojo. It's Long Haired Country Boy.

Cody Johnson is a nominee going into this weekend at the 61st Annual ACM Awards. We're here in Las Vegas. Going to find out from Cody in just a few who of his friends he's most excited to see this weekend at the ACMs.

Gas prices got you crying at the pump? 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
1: We are in Las Vegas for the 61st annual ACM Awards coming up on Sunday night. Cody Johnson is here on the Superstar Power Hour. And you know, Cody, I was talking to Jordan Davis earlier and I was asking him, like, who are you excited to see at the award show? Because this is kind of like a reunion for you to see all of your peers and colleagues who have been out touring most of the year.
2: I always look forward to seeing my buddy Luke Combs. It's, you know, we're friends outside of music, and it's always good to see. I hope Luke gets Entertainer of the Year this year. As bad as I want it, I feel like he deserves it more because of all the work that he's put in overseas doing world tours. You know, like, I was there the night that one of his sons was born, and he was overseas and crying in the bathroom because he felt so bad about not being there. But I'm like, look, man, what you're doing over here is setting up a legacy, not only for country music, but for your kids also. Like, if that's any consolation. But been watching his rise to stardom for a long time, and I'm happy to say I got to ride his coattails because he allowed me to, and he opened those doors. So I feel like he deserves it more.

And if he gets it, it'll be a big one because it would be the triple crown for Luke. Cody Johnson is here hanging out with us on the Superstar Power Hour. And on the way, we're going to talk about how he's feeling about his ACM nomination. So don't go anywhere. Hey, it's not.

Johnson is up for 4 ACM awards this weekend. What does that mean to him? We're going to talk about that coming up in just a few, and we'll play you his latest hit, The Fall, so don't go anywhere.

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1: Cody Johnson is here keeping us company. We are in Las Vegas this week for the 61st annual ACM Awards, which are coming up on Sunday night. You are nominated for 4 awards, including Entertainer of the Year. How do you feel about this? What does this mean to you?
2: It means a lot. I mean, it truthfully, and I know this sounds like a cliche, just to be nominated is to win, because there's a lot of people that didn't get nominated. And for a guy like me, you know, kind of coming from nothing, being told no a lot, and then getting the right record deal and getting the right team around me to build this momentum to go forward, that means a lot. Obviously, we want to win. I'm a cowboy. I chase gold buckles, and to me, Entertainer of the Year is the gold buckle. So I'll never stop striving for that, even if I win it. But it definitely sets you apart and puts you in a different class of artists, and I'm happy to be in that class.
1: Well, we'll be rooting for you this weekend on the 61st annual ACM Awards. Tune in to see Cody Johnson and many more of your favorite country artists. Kojo, thank you so much for being here with us. We're going to play this one from Cody Johnson now. This is The Fall on Katie and Company.

Jenny and Jagger in the morning and the most nonstop country music all day. 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
6: Mostly sunny today with a high of 91. Tonight, clear with a slight chance for showers, lows around 68. And tomorrow, sunshine and a high of 89.
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thank you to Cody Johnson for hanging out with us this week on the Superstar Power Hour. Make sure you tune in and see him over the weekend on the ACM Awards. Coming up on Monday, we will have ACM New Male Artist of the Year, Tucker Wetmore, hanging out with us. 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

106.5 The Wolf. Good afternoon. My name is Nick Russo. Ella Langley back at the ACMs on Sunday night. 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They start at 7 o'clock on Sunday. Amazon Prime or Prime Video. You don't need a membership to watch. 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It's B&D.

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Most of the construction is just about finished as we get ever closer to FIFA World Cup coming to Kansas City June 11th through July 19th. There have been some changes to when bars in Kansas City can sell alcohol. I'll give you the details in 6 minutes on The Wolf

0: The all-new 106.5 The Wolf with Jenny and Jagger in the morning. Have a great weekend. And next week, we're getting you into Country Stampede, but only if you could beat me in our Knowledge Knockout.
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Lefty. The song is called Boston on 106.5 The Wolf. As we get ready for FIFA World Cup, Missouri passed a temporary law allowing licensed bars, restaurants, and liquor serving venues to sell alcohol until 5 a.m. during the World Cup window, June 11th to June 19th. This is because some of the countries coming for World Cup have different time zones, and so their lifestyles are a little bit different. Now, Kansas City is approved for liquor sales until 3 a.m. That's during World Cup. Love.

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afternoon. My name is Nick Russo. I'm excited about the ACMs this weekend. Ella Langley, one of my favorite country stars, been nominated for 8. Megan Maroney's been nominated for 9. Lady Wilson could break the record, becoming the only female artist to ever win Entertainer of the Year 3 years.

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0: all new 106.5 The Wolf with Jenny and Jagger in the morning. Have a great weekend. And next week, we're getting you into Country Stampede, but only if you could beat me in our Knowledge Knockout.
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0: 106.5 The Wolf. Good afternoon. My name is Nick Russo, keeping an eye on all things World Cup for Kansas City. You may have heard about the temporary laws that have been passed to extend the window for selling alcohol and liquor across Missouri and Kansas City. Kansas City has their own ordinance. They say till 3 a.m. They're cool with it. That'll be June 11th through July 19th. 650,000 visitors expected to be in KC for World Cup.
1: We got winners. We got losers. Chain smokers and boozers, and we got yuppies, we got bikers, and we've got

0: keeps me sane. And you can listen to my interview with him on my podcast. It's called Country Not Country. Also on the podcast, I just had an interview with this guy. Jordan Davis is on The Wolf.
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106.5 The Wolf. It was Megan Maroney who got the most nominations at the ACMs this year. We'll see how many she takes home Sunday night. Prime Video. You don't need a membership to watch. You just got to be able to access the internet. Prime Video. You can probably even watch on your phone. Here's Beautiful Things.

That's our Odyssey launch artist, Stephen Wilson Jr. The song is called Gary on 106.5 The Wolf. Good afternoon. My name is Nick Russo. Free gas every Tuesday morning, 7.06, 8.06, and 9.06 with Jenny and Jagger. 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

0: The all-new 106.5 The Wolf with Jenny and Jagger in the morning. Have a great weekend. And next week, we're getting you into Country Stampede, but only if you could beat me in our Knowledge Knockout.
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She's up for Musical Event of the Year for her

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ACMs this year. It's the only award that has eluded him. He's won the New Male Artist Award. He's won the Male Vocalist of the Year Award, but he hasn't won that Entertainer of the Year Award. Hopefully he'll win it Sunday night with The Wolf.

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3: 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And tell them Jenny Matthews sent you.

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12: Mostly sunny today with a high of 91. Tonight, clear with a slight chance for showers, lows around 68. And tomorrow, sunshine and a high of 89.
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Now, newcomer, he wasn't even alive in the 90s. This is Hudson Westbrook, Painted You.

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Good afternoon. My name is Nick Russo. He drives a monster truck. I bet it's hard to fill that gas tank, and just driving an economy vehicle these days, it's hard to

0: 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Now Hardy, Eric Church, Morgan Wallen, and Tim McGraw with MacArthur.
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0: 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Good afternoon. My name is Nick Russo. 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

0: The all-new 106.5 The Wolf with Jenny and Jagger in the morning. Have a great weekend. And next week, we're getting you into Country Stampede, but only if you could beat me in our Knowledge Knockout.
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5: Mostly sunny today with a high of 91. Tonight clear with a slight chance for showers, lows around 68. And tomorrow, sunshine and a high of 89.
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Good afternoon. My name is Nick Russo. Remember, love everybody. Always be honest. One truth can prevent a thousand lies. If you're on Instagram or TikTok, give me a follow. King Nick Russo. I'd appreciate it. I'll leave you with Billy Currington, Robin Holly are next with your 7 to 7 countdown.

saw the old man's face. Front page obituary, he was a millionaire. He left his fortune to some guy he barely knew. His kids were mad as hell.

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6: Seven. Coming up in just a few minutes, Brandon and Drew from the Red Clay Strays are going to be taking over our entire show, and it's going to be a big weekend for these guys because they're performing on the ACM Awards on Sunday, too.
7: But I think they've